0: me when I come.
1: Mama was queen of the mambo, papa was king of the Congo. Deep down in the jungle, last I banging my first bongo. Every monkey like to be in my place instead of me, cause I'm the king of bongo, baby, I'm the king of bongo bong.

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1: Oh, it's beautiful. But wait a minute, isn't this...
0: Yeah, yes it is.
1: But I thought the old lady dropped it into the ocean in the air.
0: Well, baby, I went down and got it for you.
1: Aw, you shouldn't have.

0: Hi, this is Roger Taylor from Queen. Kind of
1: magic. Hi, everybody, this is Seal.
0: We're never gonna survive.
2: Deine Hits, dein Berlin. RBB 888.

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Don't hide away. 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Is it dusk or is it dawn? Telephone.